0: 96.7 Kiss FM, Austin's number one hit music station. It's Mike Gia, V, my big bro, Frankie V, and Gianna. It's a long weekend, of course. We're having some fun in studio. But Michelle, why are you excited for the long weekend?
1: Oh, I'm so excited. I'm actually kind of keeping it a little more chill this year, which I'm excited for. But I'm just getting together with a few friends and we're doing like a potluck barbecue and hanging out.
0: What do you bring to the potluck barbecue? What's your go-to side dish that you bring?
1: Love bringing a pasta salad. I feel like it's a totally like universally liked thing.
2: My question is, you say you're having a more chill year. Did something happen last year? Because I know my year last year, I was at our very own Mikey V's house and it was not chill. So I'm also having a chill year this year.
1: No, yeah, like a big party and all that late night. Mm-hmm. I think this year where I'm just more so like enjoying the daytime fun and just kind of keeping it a little bit more relaxed.
0: Gianna's like the History Channel, bringing up old stuff. Let's talk about the future and the fun fourth that we're going to have this week instead.
1: Yes.
0: Enjoy yourself. Thank you for hanging with us this afternoon.
1: Thanks.

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It's Mikey V, Frankie V, and Gianna. 4th of July weekend, summer's here. If you get heartburn a lot in the summer, there's one

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1: 4th of July long weekend is here. Michelle, what are you excited for this weekend?
2: We're going to do a whole bonfire, so it's going to be fun. We're going to have the grill going. We're going to have marshmallows, some s'mores. It's going to be a cool night.
1: What kind of meats? We've been talking about this. What do you bring? Is it hot dogs, hamburgers? You bring the steaks, the shrimps? What do you bring?
2: We got some shrimp on there. Mm-hmm. We got some salmon. And I feel like you cannot not have a 4th of July without a good hot dog.
3: That's facts.
2: Love a good burnt hot dog. Give me some mustard and onion. And
3: I like the burnt ones, too. I'm glad I found my people.
1: Love this. Well, enjoy yourself. Enjoy all that you're doing this 4th of July long weekend. And thank you for having us on.
2: Thank you.

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It's Mikey V, Frankie V, and Gianna. 4th of July, long weekend, but why do we all love fireworks on the 4th of July? It's an interesting answer. We're going to talk about that next.

0: 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It's Mikey V and my big bro Frankie V and our best friend Gianna.
1: 4th of July long weekend is on. Amy, are you a fan of fireworks?
2: Oh my gosh, I love fireworks.
1: Gianna, you like fireworks?
3: They're fine. They're fine. Special to me.
1: So you ever wonder like, oh, why do we actually like fireworks? Like, why do we stop down and look at the sky and take all these photos and say, oh my gosh, it's 4th of July. I can't wait to go see some fireworks.
3: Yeah.
1: A lot of people think it's just because it's part of the tradition, but check this out. People are actually drawn to fireworks due to the combination of primal instincts and psychological responses. You're like, Frankie, what the hell does that mean? Right, exactly. So it's the visual spectacle of bright, colorful explosions that combined with the loud, unexpected noises that actually trigger a release of dopamine in your brain. It's a neurotransmitter associated with the pleasure and excitement. So the colors and the sounds and the screaming actually trigger your brain to happiness. So that's why we like fireworks.
2: So in other words, you need to go to the fireworks. You only get that cleanse, like...
3: I'm okay.
2: A few times a year.
3: I get my dopamine elsewhere. I don't need the screaming and the loud noises.
1: And the crowds and yelling people.
3: I'm okay, but I'm glad this is good for some people.
1: You know, just a piece of information as we get ready for the 4th of July fireworks in front.
3: Thanks, Frankie.
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1: Let's
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1: go.
0: I leave, brush my teeth with a bottle of Jack. 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

0: is here. Now, Amanda, you know it's kind of difficult to sleep when it's hot outside, right?
1: Yes, it is. Very hard to sleep.
0: It is. And they say that the 7 months are the toughest because, of course, it's hot, it's warm, you feel sticky in your bed. There's one simple trick to do when you're sleeping with your significant other that can cool you off. And it sounds so stupid, but it works. You ready for this?
1: Yeah, what is it?
2: Yeah.
0: You want to wrap yourself like a burrito in a separate blanket than the one that they're using, because when you're sharing the blankets together, you're actually doubling up the body heat, and that's causing you to get hotter. So, you know, without being rude, tell your special somebody next to you, hey, honey, here's your blanket. Here's my blanket. I'll see you in the morning.
2: It's true.
1: We're going to just
2: stay on, right? The air's not good enough. I'm telling you, my boyfriend and I both run super hot, and we've been unintentionally doing this. I'm like, yeah. I have my little cheetah blanket. He has his little beige blanket. And we do the burrito thing separately, and it definitely works.
0: Did you say you have your own cheetah blanket?
2: Yes, it's cheetah print on it.
0: That's the best way to not want your boyfriend to borrow it.
2: He still does sometimes.
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1: Stephanie, it's the 4th of July weekend. What are you excited for?
2: Man, I am excited to get some hamburgers, some hot dogs, some big fat steaks on that grill, and just chill out.
1: Wait, Tomo, anytime I hear somebody say anything beyond hot dogs and hamburgers, and you're saying steaks, are we going to a bougie barbecue?
2: I consider a tomahawk steak with some, you know, garlic butter on it. Bougies, and yeah, I guess so. Well,
1: y'all got some shrimp on the barbecue, you know what I'm saying?
2: Nah, man, I grew a crab legs. If we're going to do steak, we're going to go all the way. We're going to get the crab legs, we're going to get the steak, we're going to grill some oysters. We're just going to go broke for the 4th of July, man.
3: Send me the address, and we'll be stopping about.
2: 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If there's any left, you can get some.

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It's Mikey V, my big bro, Frankie V, and Gianna. A lot of people this summer are canceling their travel plans because of this one thing. Curious if it will affect your plans this summer. We'll talk about that next.

0: 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It's Mikey V, Frankie V, and Gianna. Hey, Gina, it's the 4th of July weekend. Summer's in full effect. Are you traveling anywhere before the end of summer?
1: I'm not.
0: Why is that?
1: Well, I have some pets, and I don't want to leave them behind.
2: Oh, yeah. I get
0: it's
2: that.
0: Tough. I have a dog. I know my mom's like that with her cat and Mikey as well. Here's the thing. Owning a pet is actually affecting many people, and they're traveling. According to research, young Americans are actually traveling less because they would rather stay home with their pets over the summer versus worrying about where to put them, what it's going to cost to travel them with you, putting the stress on them. So you're part of the majority of people right now that are saying, you know what, a little staycation sometimes with our pets is a little bit easier than flying somewhere.
1: That's exactly right. A free staycation. That's a great way of thinking about it.
2: I left my cat alone a few weekends ago, and I felt so sad while I was on my actual vacation. Like, the sadness wasn't even, like, worth being away.
0: When you came back, did the cat give you attitude? My dog gives me attitude when I go away.
2: Yeah, she definitely did, but then you could tell she was happy that we were home.
0: Gianna's home. All right.
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0: 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It's Mikey V, my big bro, Frankie V, and Gianna.
1: Ashley, of course, it's the 4th of July long weekend. What are you excited for?
2: I'm excited for my long weekend because it's my last couple days off before I have to run musical theater summer camp, which is so fun, but so exhausting.
3: Girl, I did musical theater summer camp, and I just know my teachers were like, oh, we love this, but we hate it at the same time.
2: I'm going to be so sweaty all next week.
3: And the best part is it's like we were in like the puberty age around that time, so not only are you sweaty, but the kids are like learning to use deodorant too. Perfect. So awesome. Good luck with that.
1: All right. You enjoy your last few days before that happens. We appreciate you having us on.
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It's Mikey V, Frankie V, and Gianna. Oh boy, 4th of July weekend. There's one thing your man looks forward to seeing the second he gets home more than you. Let you know what that is next.

0: 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It's Mikey V, Frankie V, and Gianna. Joined by Kelly. So there's one thing you look forward to seeing when you get home more than your significant other. Any ideas to what it is?
1: A home-cooked meal.
0: Ooh.
2: That would be my guess.
3: That's a good one, yeah.
0: That is a good one. Now what we're looking for, the answer is your dog. If you're a dog owner, there's a good chance you want to spend more time when you get home with your pup than you want to do with your husband or your wife.
1: That's funny. I was going to say dog, and then I was like, well, what if someone doesn't have a dog? Yeah. So
0: then we'll go to the kitchen for the food.
2: That's the only man I'll need.
3: A boy dog.
2: Boy dog.
1: And then just call him, just name him my man.
2: Okay, noted.
0: Who are you headed home to see? My man.
2: My man.
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Bros with Gianna, our Instagram. A lot of fun stories right there for you to check out and comment on at VBros. On it. We're getting out of here, man. Enjoy the rest of your Friday night inside this 4th of July long weekend. We'll talk to you again later this weekend, all right? New hit list. Keeping things moving next with a whole bunch of new music for you after 11. Be good. It's Kiss.

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1: 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I'm Angelina. The new hit list, kicking it off with One Republic. Need your love.

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She'll be alright. No riding shining on at night. She will save herself this time. And in fact, tonight, she did confirm. The cold never lasts, my darling. It just teaches the heart how

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1: 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We're doing Teddy Swims, Mr. Know-It-All on the new hit list.

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Swifties, where you at? I knew it. I knew you. I'm Angelina on the new hit list, number one for New Music Discovery. Probably my favorite artist right now, Somber. My body isn't ready.

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1: Shout out to Livy. I'm Angelina on the new hit list. Olivia Rodrigo tied Ariana Grande and Bad Bunny for a fifth number one record with this one. Stupid Song on the new hit list.

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0: 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And the Jubal Show is back on the air Monday morning. 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

say I got drive, I don't need a car. 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

0: 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A royal wedding weekend is on 96.7 Kiss FM. 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
2: Well, happy 4th of July, friend.
0: We finally made it. Happy 250th birthday, America.
1: I know. Kind of crazy. But we're here. We made it. It's a 4th of July holiday. Whatever you got going on, we're going to be the soundtrack for you because we got a lot of good music coming up for you.
0: You're saying we made it barely. Woo.
1: Like, honestly, barely, because what? This week was a lot.
0: It really was. But coming up, I got to tell you about this woman who was arrested and what the cops found, I guess, that came from inside of her. We'll talk about it in just a second.

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2: Yes.
3: Please tell us what the deal happened with Tom Sandoval.
2: Yeah, so Tom Sandoval of Vanderpump Rules, you know, he was in that viral breakup with Ariana Maddox. You know who this guy is if you've seen him. Well, he recently was in a relationship with Victoria Robinson. Now, it was reported that she was arrested. Earlier on in June for domestic violence, that she like attacked him verbally and physically, striking his neck, you know, calling him an idiot, a moron, all these things. So he was definitely playing the victim, okay, to say the least, earlier in the week. Now it has since been, a video has dropped basically of Tom Sandoval attacking her dad and pushing him into a fire pit that was on fire.
3: What?
2: Right. So it's like, no wonder why she attacked you, bro. What did you do? Like, what happened to her dad? Why did this start? And so apparently now Tom's trying to, you know, still play the victim, showing that the dad busted a hole through the wall and that he stuck his face through it, trying to get him out. I mean, it's just a whole thing going on right now. And it's like, Tom, like, I don't know how many times, like, you got to go through something like this. Clearly, you are the problem.
3: That's wild. But you know what's funny? I feel like in his head, he does not think that he is the problem.
2: No, definitely not. Because why are you in another relationship like this? You know what I mean? Like,
3: toxic for no reason.
2: Yes. And I think he's like, there are people out there that thrive on toxicity in a relationship.
3: I wonder if it's because they feel like if they have anything normal, it's not right. Does that make sense?
2: Yeah, it's almost like everything going good is not chaotic enough for them. Like, they don't know peace at all.
3: You know what it is? I think some people just thrive in chaos.
2: Yeah, it's a thing for sure.
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0: 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September 18th and the 19th in Vegas, our iHeartRadio Music Festival presented by Capital One. It's back.
1: It really is, and that's going to be one of those weekends you don't want to miss out on. So why not plan a little trip? You got some time in September. AXS.com for those tickets. I can't.

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0: So this man is starting a GoFundMe for this.
1: Okay.
0: Yeah.
1: Doesn't seem like he should be starting this GoFundMe.
0: No.
1: All right. We'll talk next.
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1: We are Gabby and EJ. Okay, so this man started a GoFundMe for this now?
0: So apparently this 38-year-old, his name is Michael Phillips, says that he's currently sporting a 0.38-inch private part.
1: What?
0: Yes, he says it even makes going to the bathroom a challenge. So now he's turning to the public for help. He started a GoFundMe with the hopes of raising some money to get a bigger private part.
1: Oh, wait. This is the guy that went viral for having it small, right?
0: Yeah, uh-huh.
1: Okay.
0: He hopes that his plea will reach those who understand his pain, and any help will be a big step towards living with more dignity and independence.
1: He literally, I think, has raised already like $11,000.
0: You know what? You can crowdsource anything. I was about to be mad at this, but I'm like, listen, if people are paying for it, do you?
1: That's what I'm saying.
0: Not even mad at it.
1: I feel like I saw this and people are already raising money for him. So yeah, I think he might really have an enlargement surgery soon.
0: That is wild.
1: Crazy.
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1: It really is. I mean, it's one of those weekends in Vegas that you just don't want to miss out on. 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
1: Yep. We are hearing some new stuff, some new details. It looks like they received another letter. And honestly, this is just so sad. We got to talk next. Hang on.
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1: We are Gabby and EJ.
2: TMZ is claiming to have evidence tying two people to the kidnapping. I guess the letter reportedly references a phone with photos, names, and video of the alleged main guy with the 84-year-old mother of, Savannah Guthrie. Now, authorities continue to investigate the case. It's been 5 months since we've seen Nancy. So I'm curious to see the fact that this letter has references of a phone with photos and names and all of that. Like, hopefully it's giving them more info.
0: At this point, I would just be like, I'm over it.
2: I know.
0: Like, you're not. I know they probably want to chase every bit of information that they can just for the closure of it. But now it just seems like a cat and mouse game.
2: Yeah, like it really feels like a game. And it's like, stop playing with me and just give me my mom back. Like, oh my gosh. Like,
0: yeah,
2: it's really unfortunate.
0: It just doesn't make any sense.
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2: 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Most of the time they don't. We'll talk next. Hang on. 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
1: Okay.
2: In just a sec. 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
1: No, no clue. I'm like, what are you saying?
2: 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Stand by. 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
0: So let me tell you something. We've been talking about these two people and how they need to get together for probably the past couple of months, right? And now it looks like that is the case. So Keke Palmer, and what's funny is how I was having this conversation with one of my friends, and she was like, I cannot believe that Keke Palmer and the guy from Hot Ones are like actually seeing each other. And I was like, you want to know why? Because he's been like shooting a shot for a minute, and I feel like he's probably going to treat her like a queen. So
1: he's a nice guy.
0: She publicly addressed the rumor romance with Hot Ones, Shauna Evans, for the first time, speaking basically on a podcast on June 23rd. She told Jay Shetty, we started off as colleagues. You never know what can arise from there. So we're just taking it day by day. I think I like that.
1: Right. No, for sure. But that doesn't necessarily confirm anything. Like, just taking it day by day. Like, I'm like, what level of, you know, communication are we at here, Miss Keke Palmer? Like, I get it. She needs something to have to herself, but I don't know. I just feel like she's messing with us. Like, I don't know if it's really going far like we think, maybe.
0: Well, here's the thing. She could have not said anything about it. So that's, you know what I'm saying? So hopefully, whatever it is, hopefully she's happy. And I feel like he's going to treat her so well if they were together. That's all I'm saying.
1: Dang. Yeah, that's true. I hope it works out for real.
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1: We are Gabby and EJ.
0: I don't know if you saw, but so there are a lot of visitors, of course, coming to the United States from other countries, and they are like indulging in all of our food. Have you seen the, did we talk about this?
1: Well, Crafted?
0: No, not the ranch, but like people are loving like the food over here in America, because I don't know if you know, if you ever had food over in the UK and places like that, it's not really good.
1: Really?
0: But like
1: they are seasoning or what? I hear it's so much better for you though.
0: Yeah, right. But they also talk about how bland it is. So apparently they are like going to Popeyes and loving the way how it tastes. I came across this one tweet where this somebody from another country was like, we were just at this restaurant and they brought over chips and salsa. Do we have to pay for this? It's delicious. They talk about how flavorful the food is over here. So.
1: You saw the guy that went to the steakhouse, Longhorn. I think that's what it was. Yeah, so there was a guy that went to the steakhouse, and he was like, we don't have a steak over there. Like, we don't have steak. We only have barbecue. He's like, so I've never had a steak so good. And Longhorn actually commented on the post and was like, we're so glad you enjoyed it. And he was like, oh, my God. Longhorn, like, the comment was so funny.
0: Yeah, so they are enjoying their time.

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2: So this is so funny. Kevin Richardson from Backstreet Boys, he was doing an interview recently about how this one artist made him look so cool to his kid.
0: I wonder who.
2: And the kids love this guy. So
0: do you love this guy?
2: I did. We will talk next. Hang on.

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2: Okay, so Backstreet Boys member Kevin Richardson, he recalled his band meeting Drake while they were on the DNA World Tour. They were at a restaurant in Toronto. They were at a restaurant in Toronto, and it was late. Like, Kevin's like, dude, it was super late, and my kids were there, we're eating, and the worker comes over to me, and he was like, hey, you know, Drake just stepped in, and he would love to say hello, and you know, all this, like, and he's like, yeah, we're actually finishing up, so like, we'll walk over.
0: Drake said
2: that he wanted to go in and say hello. So then they go and talk to him, and the kids were just, like, losing their mind, like, oh, my God, Drake knows who you are, Dad, and all this stuff. So it turned out being a big thing, because Drake showed up to the Toronto stop of the DNA World Tour, got on stage with them, and performed. Like, Drake is an honorary Backstreet Boys member.
0: Get out of here. Backstreet Boys are like,
2: They go back, but I will say, if NSYNC came through, whew, y'all be goodbye.
0: You know what's funny? Between the two, I feel like I like them both. I probably like the Backstreet Boys a little.
2: No, I get it. Yeah. Everybody had their one.
0: Correct.
2: I think for me, I was definitely more NSYNC. I'm not going to lie to you.
0: I feel
2: I loved JC Chazé. You could not tell me anything. I loved him.

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0: Woo! We are getting you paid, bruh. Let me tell you something. You can go outside later on today. You can take yourself shopping, go to a nice dinner, maybe pay some bills. Make sure you're here Monday morning at 8 to win.
1: Yes, good luck to you.

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1: 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Well, if you're traveling this summer, there's a new warning.
2: Don't. I'm kidding.
1: No, not that. A new warning about these beds that you might be sleeping in.
2: Oh, don't tell me that.
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1: We are Gabby and EJ.
2: Yeah, if you're traveling this summer, there's a new warning about bed bugs. It basically, there's a study that ranks bed bugs showing up on your vacation. It's kind of like pretty high up there. It looks like about a 1 in 60 chance, and even singles out like certain places for like sightings. But yeah, you got to pay attention to the pest control data, hotel reviews, and social media posts, because people will let you know if they're experiencing bed bugs. So just keep that in mind when you're booking your travel this summer. It is a real thing, you know? Just saying.
0: That is wild. And thank you so much for that, because I think a lot of times we just forget. You know what I mean?
2: Well, yeah. And the thing is people, I think, forget that bed bugs actually are, you know, it's a real thing. And you should pay attention for it. Because what? You do not need that to bring back with you.
0: At all.
2: At all.
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Good morning. Happy 4th of July. I'm Ann Hudson on 96.7 Kiss FM, and Travis Kelce and Taylor Swift officially married. They partied until about 4 a.m. in Madison Square Garden. Oh.

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0: 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Happy 4th of July. Happy official 250th birthday of America. If you want to celebrate in Austin, if you don't have plans, you know the big Austin's Star Spangled Fest happens on Auditorium Shores. It starts around 4:30. There's food trucks out there. There's live music. Huge fireworks show tonight over Lady Bird Lake, which is so pretty. And of course, the Austin Symphony Orchestra starts at 8 o'clock. So something cool you can do today if you want.
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It's Austin's number one hit music station on 4th of July. Big fireworks celebration tonight. If you've never gone to the Auditorium Shores, it's legit. 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

0: Travis Kelce last night. You want to grab details about the wedding ceremony? We got them up on our Instagram at 96.7 Kiss FM. Her bestie Abigail was there. Selena Gomez was there. A bunch of people were there. Camila Cabello was there. Somber was there. Benson Boone. Officiated by Adam Sandler. Taylor's best man, our man of honor, was her brother Austin Swift. And Travis's best man, of course, his brother Jason. And that was the extent to the bridal party last night.
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0: be defined by the things that I love, not the things I hate, not the things I'm afraid of, the things that haunt me in the middle of the night. 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
1: 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Got zero commercials kicking off here in just a little bit with some Ari on the lineup. We're finally in Ari month. I'm so excited.

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Roseanne. Kind of sad Ari's already come and gone to Austin, you know? It's 96.7 KISS FM. I've seen a lot of people perform live, but none quite as amazing as this queen, Ari.

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It's 96.7 KISS FM, Austin's number one hit music station. Earlier today, before I came into work, I made my fiance go with me to the outlets in San Marcos, you know? And I'll be honest with you, that always seems like a good idea at the time until you get out of your car and you're walking around the outlets, and within like 10 minutes, you're just sweating profusely.

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0: in for Matt Holliday on 96.7 Kiss FM, and we are going to talk firework safety tips. Now, I know you may be a pro at it, and I don't really feel I need to talk about this, but I know there are some people who, you know, get a little carried away. So starting off with number one, you know this. Don't let your kids handle those fireworks. Keep in mind, young kids can get hurt, even with just the sparklers. So keep your eyes on your kids. Two, if you can keep a big bucket of water near you, a garden hose, just in case, have it handy. You just never know what's going to happen. And obviously, never try to pick up or relight a firework. Number three, light fireworks one at a time. And when you do, move away quickly. Don't hold them in your hand. Don't do none of that unless the instructions tell you to do so. Number four, never use fireworks under the influence of anything. Okay. Number five, don't get too big and bad. Don't act like you're bigger and better than the fireworks, because at the end of the day, you can get hurt. Stay safe. I got Olivia Dean, Britney Spears, Leon Thomas, and a lot more in minutes.
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even though the festivities have already commenced, you could still stop by the Star Spangled Fest at HEB. They're going to host or are hosting the Star Spangled Fest at Auditorium Shores. The Austin Symphony Orchestra is going to be performing, fireworks show. It's so much fun. It is 96.7 KISS FM. That's just one of a ton of things you can do this weekend. So enjoy your weekend. She's

We got Zara Larsson going to be taking the stage at our iHeartRadio Music Festival in Vegas in September, along with Cardi B, BTS, Snoop Dogg, and a ton more. 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It's going to be so much fun. So get everything you need.

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0: So many things you can get into this holiday weekend. Happy 4th of July. Don't forget about the Star Spangled Fest that HEB is hosting at Auditorium Shores. That's already started, but I'm sure you can still catch some fun. It is 96.7 KISS FM. We also have the Willie Nelson's 4th of July Picnic, hosted by Germania Insurance and Fife Theater. We Willie Nelson and family, Sheryl Crow, Billy Strings, and a ton more. The 4th of July Speakeasy Celebration at the Four Seasons Hotel Austin is going to set up a pop-up speakeasy celebration. That starts at 7 p.m. A live DJ, outdoor balcony seating, fireworks show. It's going to be a ton of fun. So those are just to name a few. It is 4th of July weekend. I hope you have a ton of fun. Most importantly, take care of your kids and your pets. I feel real bad. We've left them at home if you did. Hopefully you set them up with something nice. Make sure to turn the TV on if you haven't left yet. Some white noise. Keep them just nice, cozy, safe, and comforted.
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the USA. I felt like that was appropriate for this 4th of July weekend. America, happy birthday. 250 years old is crazy. I'm going to leave it at that. I can't say I'm just actually going to leave it at that. It is 96.7 Kiss FM. If you have a ton of fun plans, do not forget. 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